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1: One ticket, please. Long almost everybody's here. 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Yeah. She's at home.

0: No competimos por volumen, competimos por gusto.
1: She's from Texas, I can tell by the way. I'm not at this party, I'm back in your backseat.
0: Frecuencia Origen, tu música en un solo lugar. 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